0: Melbourne's Nova 100. So it's the home of Jace, Lauren and Clint. Oh my gosh, they're holding a Father's Day event for Father's Day, which is next weekend. You're welcome. And you can register on the Nova Player or novafm.com.au to tell us who you want to take and why, like 10-year-old Zaria.
1: Zaria, tell us about your dad. 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
0: Oh my gosh, Zaria, I can't. She's so wholesome. If you would love to head along to this event, you can register. 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

0: One of my favourite songs are not Billie Eilish, although she is very good. Deadmau5 in the background. Deadmau5, I remember, with Billie Eilish over the top of it. It worked so well, didn't it, from a few years back now. It's Nova Nation, Saturday night with me, Dave, in the mix. Don't forget, if you like all these sort of tunes, Nova Nation, not just a show, an entire radio station doing all this sort of stuff, 24/7, 365. 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